My heart gets a chill, I feel such a thrill. My feet won't keep still when they swing that music. Rhythm like that puts me in a trance. You can't blame me for wanting to dance. 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I'm so happy as can be when they swing that music for

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Yeah. 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

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The rain will bring the violets of May. 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
1: Yeah, man, yeah, man.
0: All aboard for Pittsburgh. 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

0: 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I'll give you a break. You all right, dude?
1: You Radio.

0: Look at that father. Dig this.
1: Yeah.
0: Old rocking chair got the father.
1: I sure is beat.
0: You can't lay by inside.
1: Can't even pick that up no more.
0: I ain't got no water, father.
1: Well, you better start running.
0: You're gonna tan my hide.
1: You said it.
0: You can't get from this cabin.
1: No, I done been wise.
0: No, father. But you ain't going nowhere. You sitting here grabbing.
1: Yeah.
0: You're grabbing. The flies round the old rocking chair.
1: It sure is bothersome.
0: Rocking chair. Remember old Aunt Harriet?
1: Yeah, long in heaven she be gay. Let's see.
0: Way up in heaven she be.
1: I hope.
0: Oh, fetch me a child.

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The stormy clouds hover and falling leaves cover

Now, I don't care what the weatherman says. 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I'm certain the sun will shine. I don't care how the weather vane points. When the weather vane points too gloomy, it's got to be sunny to me. 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

Now, ladies and gentlemen, we'd like to have a little treat for you this time, and I think it's a good idea to bring the darling of the songs and our little sweetheart, Ella Fitzgerald, back so we can do one of our recordings from the good old days. Come here, Ella. 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
1: Some of you young folks been saying to me, "Hey, Pops, what you mean, what a wonderful world? 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You call them wonderful? 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

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And in its song there is sadness because

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I'm certain the sun will shine. I don't care how the weather vane points. When the weather vane points too gloomy, it's got to be sunny to me. 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

0: 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There he is.
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0: Old rocking chair got the father.
1: I sure is beat.
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1: Can't even pick that up no more.
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1: Well, you better start running.
0: You're gonna tan my hide.
1: You said it.
0: You can't get from this cabin.
1: No, I done been wise,
0: father. No, father. But you ain't going nowhere. You sitting here grabbing.
1: Yeah.
0: You're grabbing. The flies round the old rocking chair.
1: Sure is bothersome.
0: Rocking chair. Remember old Aunt Harriet?
1: Yeah, along in heaven she be. Let's see.
0: Way up in heaven she be.
1: I hope.
0: Oh, fetch me.

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I won't dance, madam, with you. 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You lovely. So what? You still lovely. 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

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Why should I? 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
0: But oh, what you do to me. 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
1: Some of you young folks been saying to me, "Hey, Pops, what you mean, what a wonderful world? How about all them wars all over the place? You call them wonderful? And how about hunger and pollution? They ain't so wonderful either. But how about listening to old Pops for a minute? Seems to me it ain't the world that's so bad, but what we are doing to it. And all I'm saying is, see what a wonderful world it would be if only we'd give it a chance. 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

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Come here, Ella. 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We're going to do one of the numbers, one of the first recordings we did there with a good old good one called You Won't Be Sausage Fried. You Won't Be Satisfied. 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
1: You radio.

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Yes, I've been to big towns, with me some big talk, but there's one thing I know. A woman's a two-faced, a worrisome thing, who leave you singing the blues in the night.

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I don't care how the weather vane points. When the weather vane points too gloomy, it's got to be sunny to me. 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
1: No, I done been wise.
0: No, father. 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You sitting here grabbing.
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They ain't so wonderful either. 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And all I'm saying is, see what a wonderful world it would be if only we'd give it a chance. 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

0: Don't ask me, I won't dance. 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
0: All aboard for Pittsburgh, Vicksburg, Hattiesburg. 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
1: Q Radio.

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0: 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Dig this.
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0: Old rocking chair got the father.
1: I sure is beat.
0: You can't lay by inside.
1: Can't even pick that up no more.
0: I ain't got no water, father.
1: Well, you better start running.
0: You're gonna tan my hide.
1: You said it.
0: You can't get from this cabin.
1: No, I done been wise.
0: No, father. But you ain't going nowhere. You sitting here grabbing.
1: Yeah.
0: You're grabbing. The flies round the old rocking chair.
1: It sure is bothersome.
0: Rocking chair. Remember old Aunt Harriet?
1: Yeah, long in heaven she be gay. Let's see.
0: Way up in heaven she be.
1: I hope.
0: Fetch me a chariot, a chariot.
1: I've got to ride.
0: End of the time, trouble I've seen.
1: Yes, sir.
0: Old rocking chair, get it.
1: Yeah.
0: Rocking chair, get it.
1: Yeah.
0: And judgment.

0: folks. Now, ladies and gentlemen, we'd like to have a little treat for you this time, and I think it's a good idea to bring the darling of the songs and our little sweetheart, Ella Fitzgerald, back so we can do one of our recordings from the good old days. Come here, Ella. We're going to do one of the numbers, one of the first recordings we did there. With a good old good one called You Won't Be Sausage Fried. I mean, You Won't Be Satisfied. Well, yeah, we're going to give you a bam.
1: I hope I recognize you.

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1: Diggers.
0: Yeah.
1: Old rocking chair got the father.
0: I sure is beat.
1: You can't lay by his side.
0: Can't even pick that up no more.
1: I ain't got no water, father.
0: Well, you better start running.
1: You're gonna tan my hide.
0: You said it.
1: You can't get from this cabin.
0: No, I done been wise.
1: No, father. But you ain't going nowhere. You sitting here grabbing.
0: You're grabbing.
1: The flies round the old rocking chair.
0: Sure is bothersome.
1: Rocking chair. Remember old Aunt Harriet?
0: Yeah, along in heaven she be gay. Let's see.
1: Way up in heaven she be.
0: I hope. I don't know
1: that. Oh, fetch me a chariot,
0: I've got to ride.
1: End of the time, trouble I've

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I won't dance, don't ask me. I won't dance, madam, with you. My heart won't let my feet do things they should do. Yes, you know what? You lovely. So what? You still lovely. But oh, what you do to me. I'm like an ocean wave that bumps on the shore. I feel so absolutely

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I won't dance.

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0: But oh, what you do to me. 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

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I'm certain the sun will shine. I don't care how the weather vane points. When the weather vane points too gloomy, it's got to be sunny to me. When your eyes look

yes. 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Ba ba da dee da do do do do do.